0: FM Muscle Shoals.
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0: Now, more rock on the Big Dog.
2: It's time once again to escape to another world where the rock is always just right. And your seasoned host is never short on stories to share. So sit back and immerse yourself in a Monday edition of Alice's Attic with Alice Cooper.
3: Welcome to Alice's Attic and welcome to August. As you can probably tell, summer's still going, and mine has been great between touring Europe, enjoying Maui with Cheryl and the kids, and sitting here talking to you every evening. Life is pretty good. So let's get into it. Coming up is a Cooper's Countdown from 1984, a listener email from one lucky nutcase, and a very special birthday bash for a man who co-founded one of the most important bands in rock at the age of 18. But now, music.
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0: 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And now, it's more rock.
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2: 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Thank you very much for being here with us. We are live from the O'Reilly Auto Parts Studios. Christy Lee's at the news desk.
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1: 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We are live from the O'Reilly Auto Parts Studios. It's great having you with us. There's Christy Lee at the news desk.
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Rock 105.5, the big dog Tom Petty running down a dream. Good afternoon, TC. Getting us going here on this Tuesday afternoon. A little overcast. Should stay relatively dry today. Ozzy, Kiss on the way. Holly's right now on the big dog.

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Rockville 5, the Big Dog Collective Soul. We got a classic on the Bob and Tom Rewind in just a few minutes. Billy Squire right now on the Big Dog.

Rock 105.5, the big dog, Bob and Tom in the morning, Shoals Bass Rock all day long. Oh, it hurts so good. John Mellencamp. Hey there, I'm TC. We'll check that weather for you coming up. Just got done with the big busy month of July, and you know, August is going to be just as busy or more so with back to school, football starting back, and the Franklin County Watermelon Festival. It'll be the 45th annual this year coming up next weekend, Friday, August 14th.

Rock 105.5, the big dog digging deep with the Allman Brothers Band. Ain't wasting time no more. Judas Priest on the way. Ram Jam right now on the big dog.

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3: Welcome back to Alice's Attic on August 4th. 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